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1: 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Bye, I love Colombia people.

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0: Hello, people. 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Thank you very much. Bye. I love Colombia, people.
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0: 6 p.m.
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1: Hello people, this is Freddy Manassi. 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

0: Hello, people, this is Benny Manassi. No voice tonight because the loud is too big. Expansion Ibiza, thank you very much. Bye. I love Colombia, people.
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Tonight we're gonna play a selection of electronic tracks. 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Yeah. Alright, don't forget to tip your DJ if you like any song.

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I feel it in my soul, I feel it in my system. Yeah, you know how we roll, our bodies in the rhythm. I feel it in my soul.

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